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0: question today is, Pat, what's your hobby? 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What I want to know is, what's your hobby, Wayne? What's your hobby? 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Let's find out what everybody's hobby is. Cannabis cook. I don't even know what that is. What can't? Am I pronouncing that right? Cannabis? I don't even know. And sewing. 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
2: From the Weather Edge Weather Center, mostly clear skies tonight, overnight low 64, 89 sunshine for Labor Day. Monday night's low down to 66, mostly clear skies, 93 sunshine on Tuesday. For Wednesday, 96 and mostly sunny skies. Once again, our forecast for tonight, mostly clear skies, overnight low temperature dropping back to 64 degrees.
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2: From the Weather Edge Weather Center, mostly clear skies tonight. Overnight low 64, 89 sunshine for Labor Day. Monday night's low down to 66, mostly clear skies. 93 sunshine on Tuesday. For Wednesday, 96 and mostly sunny skies. Once again, our forecast for tonight, mostly clear skies. Overnight low temperature dropping back to 64 degrees.
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2: From the Weather Edge Weather Center, mostly clear skies tonight. Overnight low down to 64. 89 sunshine for Monday on Labor Day. Monday night's low 66, mostly clear skies. 93 sunshine for Tuesday. Tuesday night's low 71, mostly clear. 96 sunny skies on Wednesday. Once again, our forecast tonight, mostly clear skies. Overnight low 64.
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2: From the Weather Edge Weather Center, mostly clear skies tonight. Overnight low 64, 89 sunshine for Labor Day. Monday night's low down to 66, mostly clear skies. 93 sunshine on Tuesday. For Wednesday, 96 and mostly sunny skies. Once again, our forecast for tonight, mostly clear skies. Overnight low temperature dropping back to 64 degrees.
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2: From the Weather Edge Weather Center, mostly clear skies tonight. Overnight low down to 64. 89 sunshine for Monday on Labor Day. Monday night's low 66, mostly clear skies. 93 sunshine for Tuesday. Tuesday night's low 71. Mostly clear. 96 sunny skies on Wednesday. What's going to forecast tonight? Mostly clear skies. Overnight low 64.
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3: From the Weather Edge Weather Center, mostly clear skies tonight. Overnight low 64, 89 sunshine for Labor Day. Monday night's low down to 66, mostly clear skies. 93 sunshine on Tuesday. For Wednesday, 96 and mostly sunny skies. Once again, our forecast for tonight, mostly clear skies. Overnight low temperature dropping back to 64 degrees.
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2: From the Weather Edge Weather Center, mostly clear skies tonight. Overnight low down to 64. 89 sunshine for Monday on Labor Day. Monday night's low 66, mostly clear skies. 93 sunshine for Tuesday. Tuesday night's low 71, mostly clear. 96 sunny skies on Wednesday. Once again, our forecast tonight, mostly clear skies. Overnight low 64.
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2: From the Weather Edge Weather Center, mostly clear skies tonight, overnight low 64, 89 sunshine for Labor Day. Monday night's low down to 66, mostly clear skies, 93 sunshine on Tuesday. For Wednesday, 96 and mostly sunny skies. Once again, our forecast for tonight, mostly clear skies. Overnight low temperature dropping back to 64 degrees.
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2: Your Weather Edge Weather Center forecast for today. Slightly cooler, mostly sunny, high of 89 degrees. The humidity and heat index up to about the low 90s. Tonight, mostly clear and 63. Tomorrow, for your Labor Day Monday, sunny and 89. Sunny and 93 by Tuesday. But again, for today, mostly sunny, eventually reaching a high just shy of 90 degrees. Cooler than we have been the last several days.
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2: Your Weather Edge Weather Center forecast for today, slightly cooler, mostly sunny, high of 89 degrees. The humidity and heat index up to about the low 90s. Tonight, mostly clear and 63. Tomorrow, for your Labor Day Monday, sunny and 89, sunny and 93 by Tuesday. But again, for today, mostly sunny, eventually reaching a high just shy of 90 degrees, cooler than we have been the last several days.
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2: Your Weather Edge Weather Center forecast for today, slightly cooler, mostly sunny, high of 89 degrees. The humidity and heat index up to about the low 90s. Tonight, mostly clear and 63. Tomorrow, for your Labor Day Monday, sunny and 89, sunny and 93 by Tuesday. But again, for today, mostly sunny, eventually reaching a high just shy of 90 degrees, cooler than we have been the last several days.
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2: From the Weather Edge Weather Center, partly cloudy skies here through the early morning hours. Had temperature dipping down to 64 degrees. 88 and sunshine for this Labor Day. Tonight's low 66. Mostly clear skies. 92 sunshine for Tuesday. Tuesday night's low down to 72. Mostly clear skies. What's going to forecast early this morning? 64 partly cloudy skies.
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2: From the Weather Edge Weather Center, partly cloudy skies here through the early morning hours. That temperature dipping down to 64 degrees, 88 and sunshine for this Labor Day. Tonight's low 66, mostly clear skies, 92 sunshine for Tuesday. Tuesday night's low down to 72, mostly clear skies. What's going to forecast early this morning? 64, partly cloudy skies.
3: Missy Ball.
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2: From the Weather Edge Weather Center, partly cloudy skies here through the early morning hours, at temperature dipping down to 64 degrees, 88 and sunshine for this Labor Day. Tonight's low 66, mostly clear skies, 92 sunshine for Tuesday. Tuesday night's low down to 72, mostly clear skies. What's going to forecast early this morning? 64, partly cloudy skies.
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Nearly forgot my broken heart. Chris Cornell, also Foreigner, getting us going today. In this Monday edition of the morning show, Pat Ballard in with you today on this Labor Day. Hey, are you out and working today? Let me know. 270-821-9494. We're doing this thing today. Yeah, it's a beautiful morning, 64 degrees. A little nippy as I came out the house on the way here today. Glad you're with us. Go until 9 this morning, and we'll let you know what else is going on throughout the day as I find out myself. Happy Labor Day. Are you working, really? Text me. Let me know. 821-9494. That's 270-821-9494. Stevie Nicks, Guns N' Roses, Rise Against on the way. Right now it's Crew. The Motley Crew.

0: 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Keep it coolin', baby. Good morning. Pat Ballard and 6:26 on this Labor Day morning, 26 minutes past the hour of 6A. And it's 64 degrees outside the studio. On our way to about 85, not near as hot as it has been. It's going to warm up a little bit more in during the week. Let's see, 95 by Wednesday. But then we've got some rain rolling in Thursday, going to cool it off again. How are you doing? Are you working on this Labor Day? You're just chilling at the house, going to be doing some yard work maybe, and maybe some grilling later on. Who's working today? I want to know. I'm here. Doing the deal. Let's see, retail and grocery workers, you know, we got a lot of retail sales going on, Labor Day sales. Also, you know, healthcare staff, you got to be there, nurses, doctors, emergency personnel. Also, let's see, police officers, firefighters, correctional workers, they're working. Travel and hospitality folks, airline crews, hotel staff, public transit workers are keeping the operations going, and of course, restaurant employees. Most chain and local dining places stay open to serve holiday crowds. Who has the day off? Well, the number one is government employees. So, you know, they're shut down, and financial sector workers. So banks and credit unions are closed. Also, the U.S. stock market's shut down as well. And students get the day off. Public schools and most universities are closed for the holiday. All righty, it is Labor Day. We're heading into fall now. The leaves are already dropping off the poplars, man, and the gum trees. The gum trees turn a little bit later than the poplars, but they're all going to be losing their leaves before long. Just think, not too long, it's going to be Christmas. Go ahead and get your shopping started right now. All right, that's all. Coming up, we've got police. We've got, speaking of the police that are working today, don't tase me, bro. They're coming up. Offspring, we'll hear from Rob Zombie, and Zebra. We'll start up the next set. Thanks for being here.
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2: From the Weather Edge Weather Center for this Labor Day, mostly sunny skies with a high near 88 degrees. Tonight's low 66, mostly clear. 92 sunshine on Tuesday. Tuesday night's low 72, mostly clear skies. 95 sunny skies on Wednesday. Once again, our Labor Day forecast for today, mostly sunny skies. Today's high temperature, 88 degrees.
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Gone Away, Offspring, also Police. How are you doing? Pat Ballard in with you today. Not only are the police working today, the firefighters are working today, and DW told me cybersecurity workers are working today. DW does get two vacation days for working the holiday, though. Alrighty then. Listening from Florida. Man, I'm going to pass your, I'm going to have to pass that along to our request guy. That's right. Out to Lunch comes up at 11 o'clock on KTG. 11 to 1, Monday through Friday. All requested music by you folks, our lovely and awesome listeners. DW, listening from Florida today. Also, Wayne. Wayne's getting out and going to be cleaning a couple of things up, a couple of houses. There you go. Removing all the, you know, the nasty stuff. Not removing any bodies, I hope. I hope you're having a great day. Happy Labor Day. Oh, my Lord. We're into the mid-60s on our way to the mid-80s today. Yeah, beautiful day. Good day to get out and do some yard work. Maybe continue building on that thing you started on the barn last week. We'll see. Thanks for being here. 644, 16 minutes away from 7 o'clock.

0: 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Good morning, Pat Ballard in on this Labor Day edition of The Morning Show. Going until 9 today. Hope you're having a great morning. Happy Labor Day. Hope you're getting out and, maybe doing a little grilling this afternoon. It's really nice outside. Going to be a beautiful day. Coming up next hour, Quiet Riot, Montrose, Van Halen, and Queen. We'll also find out what really happened, and we'll start it up with a little Tom Petty. Don't go away.
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2: Tonight's low 72, mostly clear skies, 95 sunny skies on Wednesday. Once again, our Labor Day forecast for today, mostly sunny skies. Today's high temperature, 88 degrees.
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Good morning, Patty, and with you today on this Labor Day edition of The Morning Show, going until 9. Coming up, we're going to find out what really happened and who's having a birthday and what day it is. We all know it's Labor Day. Glad you're here. 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
1: Well, I put out an APB on him. As soon as we pick him up, maybe we'll get some answers.
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0: 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Good morning, Patty. I'm with you today on this Labor Day edition of the morning show. It is Labor Day. It also National Beer Lovers Day and National Salami Day. Who's having a birthday? Evan Rachel Wood from Westworld is 39. Olivia Hudson is 50. Sonny Rollins, saxophone with, he's a saxophone colossus. That's, yeah. Born in 1930. Gloria Gaynor, I will survive. Yes, I will. She's 83. Chrissy Hynde from The Pretenders is 75. Benmont Tench from Tom Petty and the Heartbreakers, 73 today. And let's see, a painter, Jacob Lawrence, born in 1917. Yeah. It was on this day in 1881. Let's see, that's not true. It was on the state in 1630. The city of Boston, Massachusetts was founded. 1892, the first world heavyweight title fight to use the Marquis of Queensbury rules, including boxing gloves and three-minute rounds, was held in New Orleans. I mean, it was just beating each other's face in without gloves. My goodness. Let's see. 1923, the International Criminal Police Organization, a.k.a. Interpol, was formed in Vienna. The Pro Football Hall of Fame opened in Canton, Ohio on this date in 1963. And in 1986, Dan Marino of the Miami Dolphins threw his 100th career touchdown pass in his 44th NFL game, setting a football record. Despite the milestone, the Dolphins lost to the San Diego Chargers 50-28. Yep, that's what really happened. Stick around. More great rock and roll coming up.
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2: From the Weather Edge Weather Center for this Labor Day, mostly sunny skies with a high near 88 degrees. Tonight's low 66, mostly clear. 92 sunshine on Tuesday. Tuesday night's low 72, mostly clear skies. 95 sunny skies on Wednesday. Once again, our Labor Day forecast for today, mostly sunny skies. Today's high temperature 88 degrees.
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Good morning, Patty, I'm with you today. Hope you're having the best of days. What's going on? What is the purpose of Labor Day? Well, it's to honor and celebrate the social and economic achievements of American workers. It recognizes the hard work, dedication, and vital contributions that working people have made to the strength, prosperity, and well-being of these United States. Thanks for working today. Thanks for being great. Thanks for being here.

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0: 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Good morning, Pat Ballard in with you for another hour. Glad you're here on this Labor Day edition of the morning show. We've got Chevelle on the way, Red Hot Chili Peppers, Extreme, and Europe. We'll start it up with Cheap Trick. 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
2: From the Weather Edge Weather Center for this Labor Day, mostly sunny skies with a high near 88 degrees. Tonight's low 66, mostly clear. 92 sunshine on Tuesday. Tuesday night's low 72, mostly clear skies. 95 sunny skies on Wednesday. Once again, our Labor Day forecast for today, mostly sunny skies. Today's high temperature 88 degrees.
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Good morning, Pat Ballard here with you on this Labor Day edition of The Morning Show. And I'll be having a great day. We've got Extreme coming up. We're going to hear from Europe as well. Also, we've got a big deals auction going on all week. Going to tell you about that. Right now, it's Red Hot Chili Peppers. It's Power Rock, 93.9 KTG.

0: 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Good morning. Pat Ballard here with you. Happy Labor Day. Hope you're having a great day. We've got some big deals auctions to tell you about this week. Well, actually one. We're auctioning off two $150 gift certificates to the Persnickety Pig in Katy's this week. And fall in love with all the things from the Persnickety Pig. The auction takes place from 6 to 11 a.m. in the morning and the other from 11 to 4 every day this week. You can visit the Loyal Listeners Big Deal Store and fall in love with all the savings at the Persnickety Pig in Katy's. All right, let's check your KTG Weather Edge Weather Center forecast. We'll hear from Larry Vaught with Vaught's Views and Tom Leach coming up as well.
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2: From the Weather Edge Weather Center for this Labor Day, mostly sunny skies with a high near 88 degrees. Tonight's low 66, mostly clear. 92 sunshine on Tuesday. Tuesday night's low 72, mostly clear skies. 95 sunny skies on Wednesday. Once again, our Labor Day forecast for today, mostly sunny skies. Today's high temperature, 88 degrees.
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4: For many, many years, Bundy was always a day the University of Kentucky head football coach would recap the previous week's games and also preview the upcoming game. Normally, Monday would also be the UK football coach's radio call-in show, but not this season. New coach Will Stein is going to do things a bit differently than he thinks at his best, and he is certainly entitled to do that. Stein's weekly press conference to preview the next game will be every Tuesday during the season, with nothing on Mondays now. Kentucky player interviews will be held at practice on Wednesday morning, and that's it for the week. Stein will also join the Southeastern Conference head coaches teleconference each Wednesday. Stein will then close out his Wednesday media obligations with the UK Healthcare Will Stein Show at 6 p.m. Eastern Time. I am assuming the coach will take calls from fans, but we'll see how that goes.
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6: Alabama had an un-Alabama-like finish to the 2025 season, getting blown out by Indiana in the playoffs. Chris Stewart's the radio play-by-play voice for the Crimson Tide, and he thinks things will be looking up this fall in Tuscaloosa.
9: This will be a team that while they have inexperienced but great talent at quarterback, is going to be, I think, so much better and consistent up front, because I think what they're doing with a new offensive line coach, but also with what they've done with recruiting and the size and the physicality up front, he's learned what SEC game in and game out play has to look at. There are certain things you have to adapt and adjust to based on where you are and what you face on a week in, week out basis. And he's seen that. And rather than being, completely stubborn, again, he's not chucking who and what he is, but but he's adapting what Nick Saban did throughout his tenure. And that was the thing about Coach Saban, is the ability to change a tire at 70 miles per hour, going with Lane Kiffin, for crying out loud.
6: It was 30 seasons ago this fall that Kentucky upset Alabama and the goalposts came down in Lexington. That's a look at UK sports.
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10: Most of you have never known the Kentucky High School Athletic Association without Julian Tackett being there. The current KHSAA commissioner began working for the association in 1984 and eventually became the commissioner in 2010. He is just the seventh commissioner in KHSAA history, and now he has announced plans to retire effective later this school year. I know not everyone loved or understood what Tackett and the association did. However, there's no denying the many accomplishments Tackett has to his credit. He added bowling, archery, competitive cheer, bass fishing, boys volleyball, girls flag football, pickleball, lacrosse, and video games. Tackett was also instrumental in starting the first statewide radio network for the boys and girls Sweet 16 state tournaments and the Kentucky High School Athletic Association's website that many of us use almost daily.
3: Vaught's Views will return in a moment.
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10: Also retiring at the end of the school year will be Senior Associate Commissioner and Chief of Staff Butch Cope, who has been with the KHSAA for 32 years and many of us thought might be the next commissioner. William Warfield of Prep Spin did a lot of work for the KHSAA and applauded the way Tackett and Cope established how Kentucky high school sports would be consumed digitally. So enjoy having Tackett and Cope for a few more months and, if possible, reach out and thank them for all they did over the last years.
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6: Kenny Minchie finally gets his shot. We'll talk about it coming up on A Look at UK Sports.
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6: Kenny Minchie finally gets to be QB1 tomorrow when Kentucky opens the Will Stein era against Youngstown State. Minchie transferred in from Notre Dame, where he lost a close battle for the starting quarterback job going into last season. Here's SEC Network analyst Chris Doering.
12: Competition between C.J. Carr and Kenny Minchie was very close. He very easily could have been the starter there for a very good Notre Dame team. So, you know, in this day and age, we see a lot of teams have success with transfer portal quarterbacks. Look no further than Indiana and Mendoza last year. A couple of years ago when Diego Pavia came over to Vanderbilt, completely changed that entire program. So, you know, I was in Oxford talking to Trinidad Chambliss and talked to a number of his teammates who said, this guy, as soon as he walked in, nobody knew who he was, but he had this charisma about him. He had a smile about him. He had a confidence about him. And, you know, we asked, like, when he had the success he did, were you surprised? They said, no, we saw that on the practice field.
6: Center Colton Price, himself a transfer from Baylor, expects big things from the new QB.
13: He's one of the best guys to be around for sure. Great energy guy. He's able to bring everyone together. It's what you want to see from a QB. I mean, one of the smartest players I've been around as well.
6: Little piece of trivia for you. Most points scored by a Kentucky team under a new coach, 38. For Hal Mummy and his cat, eager to see what Kenny Minchie's going to do tomorrow. That's a look at UK sports.
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It's a

KTGRocks.com. Good morning. Pat Ballard in with you. And Kentucky got the win over the weekend against Youngstown State. Beat them 45-13. Going to be a bit of a battle coming up this Saturday. Kentucky taking on number 13, Alabama, live from Kroger Field in Lexington. You can hear all that action right here on KTG. UK football is back. Next week it's Texas A&M. Following that is South Alabama, and then on the road visiting the South Carolina Gamecocks. But this Saturday, taking on number 13, Alabama. Tune in right here to KTG for all that football action.

0: 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Thanks a lot for listening, folks, on this Labor Day edition of The Morning Show. I've got some Labor Day quotes for you. Actually, just labor quotes to close out the show. Let's see. Franklin Delano Roosevelt stated, Labor Day symbolizes our determination to achieve an economic freedom for the average man, which will give his political freedom reality. Martin Luther King Jr. noted that all labor that uplifts humanity has dignity. And finally, Thomas Edison famously observed, opportunity is missed by most people because it is dressed in overalls and looks like work. Thanks so much for listening. Have an ideal day.
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2: From the Weather Edge Weather Center for this Labor Day, mostly sunny skies with a high near 88 degrees. Tonight's low 66, mostly clear. 92 sunshine on Tuesday. Tuesday night's low 72, mostly clear skies. 95 sunny skies on Wednesday. Once again, our Labor Day forecast for today, mostly sunny skies. Today's high temperature, 88 degrees.
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3: From the Weather Edge Weather Center for this Labor Day, mostly sunny skies with a high near 88 degrees. Tonight's low 66, mostly clear. 92 sunshine on Tuesday. Tuesday night's low 72, mostly clear skies. 95 sunny skies on Wednesday. Once again, our Labor Day forecast for today, mostly sunny skies. Today's high temperature 88 degrees.
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2: From the Weather Edge Weather Center for this Labor Day, mostly sunny skies with a high near 88 degrees. Tonight's low 66, mostly clear. 92 sunshine on Tuesday. Tuesday night's low 72, mostly clear skies. 95 sunny skies on Wednesday. Once again, our Labor Day forecast for today, mostly sunny skies. Today's high temperature, 88 degrees.
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2: From the Weather Edge Weather Center for this Labor Day, mostly sunny skies with a high near 88 degrees. Tonight's low 66, mostly clear. 92 sunshine on Tuesday. Tuesday night's low 72, mostly clear skies. 95 sunny skies on Wednesday. Once again, our Labor Day forecast for today, mostly sunny skies. Today's high temperature, 88 degrees.
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0: Power Rock 93.9 KTG, a little AC/DC shoot to thrill as we get into the first hour of Out to Lunch on your Labor Day. Welcome back to another week. This one just happens to be started with a holiday, and that means we've got a ton of great rock and roll headed your way. Coming up, we're going to hear from Tom Petty. The Rolling Stones are going to lead it off. Plus, we're going to hear from the sponsor of the first hour of Out to Lunch. You know who it is. The fine folks at Value Liquors in Owensboro, and right now, how about we take a check of your KTG Weather Edge Weather Center forecast.
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0: Your KTG Weather Edge Weather Center forecast. This afternoon, sunny, a high near 89. Clear tonight, low around 66. Sunny tomorrow, a high near 93. Clear tomorrow night, a low around 71. And sunny Wednesday, a high up to 96. Again, this afternoon, the rest of your Labor Day, sunny, a high near 89.
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Tom Petty there. The Rolling Stones before that, as we keep on rocking and rolling through the Labor Day edition of Out to Lunch. And I've got some more great rock and roll headed your way starting, well, right now. It's the Scorpions. No One Like You. Out to Lunch. KTG.

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0: 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The Red Hot Chili Peppers wrapping up that final block of rock and roll here in the first hour of Out to Lunch on your Labor Day. And that means we've got a whole nother hour of rock and roll coming your way. It's your Labor Day afternoon, right after we hear from the sponsor of the first hour one more time, Value Liquors in Owensboro. And right now, let's check your KTG Weather Edge Weather Center forecast.
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0: Your KTG Weather Edge Weather Center forecast. This afternoon, sunny, a high near 89. Clear tonight, low around 66. Sunny tomorrow, a high near 93. Clear tomorrow night, a low around 71. And sunny Wednesday, a high up to 96. Again, this afternoon, the rest of your Labor Day, sunny, a high near 89.
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0: 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That means we're halfway through your Monday, and I've got some more great rock and roll headed your way. Let's see, we're going to hear from Heart Sweet. We'll kick it off. Plus, I'm going to remind you, UK football, Cats got a huge win over Youngstown State on Saturday to open up their season at 1-0, and they got a big one coming in next Saturday. They will be taking on Alabama, so don't forget to tune in Wednesday at 5 o'clock for Coach Stein's second coach's show of the year. I'm sure they'll talk about Youngstown State a little bit, but they're also going to talk about that huge matchup this Saturday at Kroger Field against Alabama. So make sure you tune in UK football Coach Stein show this Wednesday from 5 to 6. Right now, let's take a check of your KTG Weather Edge Weather Center forecast.
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0: Your KTG Weather Edge Weather Center forecast. This afternoon, sunny, a high near 89. Clear tonight, low around 66. Sunny tomorrow, a high near 93. Clear tomorrow night, a low around 71, and sunny Wednesday, a high up to 96. Again, this afternoon, the rest of your Labor Day, sunny, a high near 89.
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That will rock 93.9 KTG Heart. Kick it out right there. Some sweet before that as we keep on rocking here in the second hour of Out to Lunch on your Labor Day. And I've got a pile of rock and roll left for you. We might as well just get it started right now. How about some Everlast? It's Out to Lunch, KTG.

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0: Pal Rock 93.9 KTG. A little Clapton to wrap up that final block of rock and roll here on the Labor Day edition of Out to Lunch. That is going to wrap it up for me, everybody. Thanks for playing along. I'm headed out, but just because it's a holiday doesn't mean I'm going to leave you alone. Ruth Ann is up next. She's here until 5. We've got your 5 o'clock free fall going until 6. That's powered by Bud Light. And Steve Gorman will take over at 6 and stay until Heller will be in bright and early tomorrow morning to get your 2 for Tuesday started the right way. And before I go, how about we take a check of your KTG Weather Edge Weather Center forecast.
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0: Your KTG Weather Edge Weather Center forecast. This afternoon, sunny, a high near 89. Clear tonight, low around 66. Sunny tomorrow, a high near 93. Clear tomorrow night, a low around 71. And sunny Wednesday, a high up to 96. Again, this afternoon, the rest of your Labor Day, sunny, a high near 89.
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0: Coming up, we're going to find out what really happened. Also, got Doobie Brothers on the way, some Breaking Benjamin, and some Van Halen. Or is it Van Hagar? Just killed the moment, didn't you, Patty? Just killed it, didn't you? No, it's Van Halen. Just sang and singing.
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0: KG. 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
2: From the Weather Edge Weather Center for this Labor Day, mostly sunny skies with a high near 88 degrees. Tonight's low 66, mostly clear. 92 sunshine on Tuesday. Tuesday night's low 72, mostly clear skies. 95 sunny skies on Wednesday. Once again, our Labor Day forecast for today, mostly sunny skies. Today's high temperature, 88 degrees.
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0: Is anybody dealing with the corn flies? 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They do the wildest things, and they, you can't catch them. Well, you can. Every once in a while, I like stick my finger out, and I'll be like, come on, corn fly, just land on the end of my finger. 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And they don't bite you or anything. They don't sting you, they don't bite you, but man, are they annoying. 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
2: From the Weather Edge Weather Center for this Labor Day, mostly sunny skies with a high near 88 degrees. Tonight's low 66, mostly clear. 92 sunshine on Tuesday. Tuesday night's low 72, mostly clear skies. 95 sunny skies on Wednesday. Once again, our Labor Day forecast for today, mostly sunny skies. Today's high temperature, 88 degrees.
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0: 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What's up? I am Ruth Anna. And you know Pat Ballard rocks your mornings, right? And then you got Aaron Bone out to lunch in the middle of the day. 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
2: From the Weather Edge Weather Center for this Labor Day, mostly sunny skies with a high near 88 degrees. Tonight's low 66, mostly clear. 92 sunshine on Tuesday. Tuesday night's low 72, mostly clear skies. 95 sunny skies on Wednesday. Once again, our Labor Day forecast for today, mostly sunny skies. Today's high temperature, 88 degrees.
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Rock 93.9, KTG, and happy Labor Day. I got Five Finger Death Punch on the way and Valdi right now. Turn it up.

0: question today is, Pat, what's your hobby? Do you have a hobby? What I want to know is, what's your hobby, Wayne? What's your hobby? Okay? Let's find out what everybody's hobby is. Cannabis cook. I don't even know what that is. Am I pronouncing that right? Cannabis? I don't even know. And sewing. 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

0: 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What's up? I'm Ruth Ann. I got Whitesnake, got Aerosmith on the way, and every weekday at 5, we got the 5 o'clock free fall, all powered by Bud Light. 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
2: From the Weather Edge Weather Center, mostly sunny skies for this Labor Day with a high near 88. Tonight's low 66, mostly clear skies. 92 sunshine for Tuesday. Tuesday night's low 72, mostly clear skies. 95 sunny skies for Wednesday. Let's get our forecast for this Labor Day, mostly sunny skies. Today's high near 88 degrees.
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0: Now, that's a good question. Who are you? 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
1: Your Weather Edge Weather Center forecast. We've got a mostly clear sky and a low of 66 degrees this evening. Tuesday, mostly cloudy, gradually some sunshine, a high near 92. 72 and partly cloudy Tuesday night. Wednesday, sunny with a high near 95. Rain chances arriving Wednesday night, rolling into the weekend. But back to this evening, 66 and mostly clear across the region.
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1: Your Weather Edge Weather Center forecast. We've got a mostly clear sky and a low of 66 degrees this evening, too. Stay mostly cloudy. Gradually some sunshine, a high near 92. 72 and partly cloudy Tuesday night. Wednesday, sunny with a high near 95. Rain chances arriving Wednesday night, rolling into the weekend. But back to this evening, 66 and mostly clear across the region.
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2: Your Weather Edge Weather Center forecast. We've got a mostly clear sky and a low of 66 degrees this evening, too. Stay mostly cloudy. Gradually some sunshine, a high near 92. 72 and partly cloudy Tuesday night. Wednesday, sunny with a high near 95. Rain chances arriving Wednesday night, rolling into the weekend. But back to this evening, 66 and mostly clear across the region.
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2: Your Weather Edge Weather Center forecast. We've got a mostly clear sky and a low of 66 degrees this evening, too. Stay mostly cloudy. Gradually some sunshine, a high near 92. 72 and partly cloudy Tuesday night. Wednesday, sunny with a high near 95. Rain chances arriving Wednesday night, rolling into the weekend. But back to this evening, 66 and mostly clear across the region.
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1: The best part of the day begins now. It's time to get your rock on with Steve Gorman and April Rose. It's Steve Gorman Rocks. Welcome to the show.
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0: Yes, owner of A Lonely Heart, kicking off a Monday night of Steve Gorman Rocks. April Rose, you're a fan of The Doors, I believe.
1: Jim Morrison, yeah.
0: Oh, I thought you were more into keyboardist Ray Manzarek. I'm sorry, I had that totally backwards.
1: Who says that? Jim Morrison is just oozing with ah.
0: Oozing with ah. Wow, okay. Mm-hmm. I thought he was oozing with yeah, but apparently he's oozing with ah. I got to get it straight one of these days.
1: One day you will, Steve.
0: Well, here are The Doors, Roadhouse Blues.
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0: Bon Jovi, Living on a Prayer. My favorite part of the Bon Jovi story is the fact that they were signed to Mercury Records by a guy named Derek Schulman. Derek Schulman led a band in the 70s called Gentle Giant. That was a prog rock band. And I mean, it was the proggiest of the prog rock. And so when he took over Mercury Records, the fact that he would see something in a guy like Bon Jovi was always so mind-blowing to me. One other person that Derek Schulman was a fan of was a songwriter named Desmond Child. And he suggested that Richie Sambora and John Bon Jovi meet with Desmond Child. Schulman said, in fact, "I used to look at Desmond Child and think, man, I wish I had choruses like that when I was in a band." The three guys, Richie, John, and Desmond, got in a room together and they whipped out Living on a Prayer. The characters in the song, Tommy and Gina, based on a real life situation Desmond and Child had in the late 70s. Desmond was a New York City cab driver. His girlfriend Maria was a singing waitress in a diner. Now, she was nicknamed Gina because she looked like the famous actress Gina Lollobrigida. So Desmond and Maria turned into Tommy and Gina, and the rest was music history.
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6: Your Weather Edge Weather Center forecast. We've got a mostly clear sky and a low of 66 degrees this evening, too. Stay mostly cloudy. Gradually some sunshine, a high near 92. 72 and partly cloudy Tuesday night. Wednesday, sunny with a high near 95. Rain chances arriving Wednesday night, rolling into the weekend. But back to this evening, 66 and mostly clear across the region.
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18: Like a screaming banshee in a room full of sleeping babies. 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

0: Foreigner with Jukebox Hero on Steve Gorman Rocks. Happy Labor Day, one and all. The heroes of this country are the workers that built this amazing place. 5 hours of great music tonight. I'm excited. You're excited. Let's get right to it. Speaking of great heroes, Tom Petty, American Girl.
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0: Tom Petty with American Girl on Steve Gorman Rocks. For a very long time, I always said the greatest needle drop in a movie was when American Girl blasted through Silence of the Lambs. It was this incredible palate cleanser from a dark moment to a really happy, funny moment, a chance for the audience to breathe a sigh of relief. I never thought anybody could put it in a movie again that could touch it, but last year's One Battle After Another, when American Girl kicks in, I mean, that is absolute perfection. Speaking of absolute perfection, the antidote to the hard rock of Appetite for Destruction, in one song, Guns N' Roses showed themselves to be the stuff of top 40 charts. That song was Sweet Child of Mine.
1: Gorman Rocks.

0: problem. Steve's got an answer. It might not be the right answer. I mean, he's a rock star, not a therapist. It's time for Questionable Wisdom on Steve Gorman Rocks. Here's April Rose with tonight's question.
1: Listening on V100 out in Topeka, we have Kat who needs some advice. Now, Kat says her boss keeps messaging her about work after hours, and she can't stand that he bothers her about work while she's not at work. So, Steve, she wants to know, how should she handle the situation without making her look crazy? And I get it, because I feel like women, like, we're automatically assumed to be crazy when we bring things up like this. So this is a tricky situation.
2: Well, I mean, you got to have clear boundaries in life, and especially with work. I mean, working after hours, if she's not being paid for that, then she really should have no obligation to do it. I think she just needs to have a very adult, hopefully calm conversation about, let's make sure we all understand what each other's expectations and obligations are, because I'm not working for you 24/7. We have to have reasonable expectations. And so I would tell Kat, just decide to go have this conversation and clear the air, you know, and maybe, you know, be looking around for a different job too. Because if this guy responds to your boundaries in an inappropriate way, you're not going to want to be there a long time anyway.
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14: Your Weather Edge Weather Center forecast. We've got a mostly clear sky and a low of 66 degrees this evening. Tuesday, mostly cloudy. Gradually, some sunshine, a high near 92. 72 and partly cloudy Tuesday night. Wednesday, sunny with a high near 95. Rain chances arriving Wednesday night, rolling into the weekend. But back to this evening, 66 and mostly clear across the region.
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0: The Clash, Should I Stay or Should I Go? A question we've probably all asked ourselves about a job along the way. You get a job, you find out it sucks, and you think, should I stay? Should I go? Sometimes that decision is made for you. I just saw a list of the dumbest things employees did to get fired. I love this one. I had a server at my restaurant take a sip out of a customer's Dr. Pepper and then Coke right in front of the customer so he could tell them which was which. It's fantastic. I mean, you do that with like your family members. You come back to the table and you went and filled up a Dr. Pepper and a Coke and they go, which is which? You go, I don't know, let me see. And you take a sip. Yeah, you don't do that for the customers, for crying out loud. How about this one? We had a secretary who wasn't getting any work done. I eventually got fed up and I looked on her work computer. I found out she was prostituting herself through her company email. Okay, that's pretty extreme. That's pretty extreme. Another one. A 20-year-old guy called in sick and said he had had a stroke. He lived right across the street from the store, and we all watched him pack up his truck with beach gear and drive off with his girlfriend. Remember, if you're going to call in sick, say you had a stroke, of all the things you shouldn't do, number one on the list is pack your truck and go to the beach when you live right across the street from your job site.
1: KTG Rocks with Steve Gorman.

Western Kentucky's own Steve Gorman rocks on WKTG-FM, Madisonville, HD1, and Edge Media Group.